Southwest 863. Good. I believe she's 21 with you guys, but she's uncooperative on our end.

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0: Tip work. How many vehicles? Any injuries? Road blockage?
2: Current road blockage in the center of the road.
0: Tip work. We'll start Tulare PD.
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0: Test work. Confirming you're not involved.
2: 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I'm code 4.

0: 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Tulare PD had the traffic there en route.
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0: Tulare PD had the traffic. They have units en route.
1: 10-4. I advise Tulare PD the single party involved is requesting an ambulance.
0: 10-4.

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1: 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What leg am I say?
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1: It's the 415 verbal at 705 West Sequoia. 705 West Sequoia, apartment 118. RP's boyfriend Antonio Delgado is at the apartment in a verbal argument.
3: 863, we copy. Just information, the RP is the one that just walked away from the PD.
1: Is that the same as the 21 asking for 861?
3: Oh, sir. So, no proof, 415 at the address right now. We'll check on it.
1: 10-4.
4: Mike Elliott, David 93. TPD has a scene along with EMS. I'm 10-4.
1: David 93, 7.
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0: Southwest 873. Good. I'm going 23 on the 705 traffic. Just information, the female half is not on scene. I just observed her walking northbound on North Valencia.
1: 10-4. 863, is she at the PD?
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0: 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She's lasting North Sample NC.
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0: 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Is 815 still on?
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1: I'll handle the
0: 1144. 10-4, if you copy the comments, the officer on scene is requesting a 21.
1: Copy, I'll give him a 21 shortly.

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I'll put you on a call 364-1021.

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1: 814.
0: Which unit's handling the 1021? Call 369.
1: I tell you 814. You can put me on it. I'll handle.
0: 814, 10-4.

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1: Has 387 been handled?
0: A15's on that call right now.
1: Tower.
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2: Morello is in the lab, the apartment. We're code 4, standing by for the female app.
1: Timber.
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1: 873, go ahead.
0: Morel is a male app, the apartment. We're code 4, standing by for the female app.
1: Timber.

0: 60 out of my sight. I'll put you on the lobby traffic, and 60 Charles, I'll put you on the civil on Dillon.
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1: Confirming, 10 Adam 1.
0: Vice Air, 10 Adam 1. David 82 has possession of the 1144. I'll be 10 8.
1: Tower.

0: You're probably getting 911 on this 705 address. And we are filling your circle course right now.
1: You had a lot of background. I didn't copy you.
0: If you're getting another 911 from 705 Sequoia, we are still 23. We're code 4 for now.
1: 10-4. We're on the 911 with her now.

0: Enterprise South Control. Can you issue me a case number? Unit requesting a case number. 10 Charles 2. Charles 2, I have you 10-8.
1: Advice, so 10 Charles 2, I'm on lobby traffic.
0: Is that with the Olga subject?
1: Negative, it's going to be with the Chan subject from day shift.

0: 10 Charles 2, I apologize. I was not aware of that traffic. Your case number is 44999. 44999.
1: 10-4, thank you.

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0: 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It's going to be a civil issue.
1: Copy. Units are code 4. 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
2: Mike 76, Adam. RPGOA, get the return to 1. She'll be sending at 32924 Road 156, I'll be 1076.
0: Timber.
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1: You're 10-2 through some static.

Bye, see you, Ten Adam. Ten Adam, go ahead. That might have been 60, Adam, going 23. I'm still 76, still 1144. Copy that. Thank you.

0: Spice Hotel 12 Golden Standing.
1: Medical responding to 518 West Pine. It's going to be the Catcher Smoke Shop. Apparently a 38-year-old female having a seizure.
0: 10-4, you can show me 23.

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0: 23 on the EMS call. You could go ahead and clear the 21. I'll be 23 with him.
1: Robert 13, 10:41 on 40th Street.

0: Flatfoot, Ethan Adams. Can I get the case number?
1: 10 Adams, case number 44994. 44994.
0: Copy, thank you.

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1: Charles, options provided, 10-8, no report. 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
0: 60 Charles, stop right.

0: Southwest, that is San Adam. Can you start on call?
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2: Is that going to be upstairs or downstairs? And the approximate weight, please.
1: Downstairs, about 120.

with 60 Charles, 21 handled, options provided, no report. I'll be on a 1021 follow-up. It will be recording case number 26-035438.

0: 171 vessels.
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0: Just information, pending an audible 6678 at Avenue 304. We have some history as of last month, and property's been cut for.

0: 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Can I get a case number? 653M.
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0: Did you get that Falkit? You put a BOL to CHP. It's going to go up to Lomitas and Sierra. Tampa.

0: Myself 40 Adam, 23. 40 Adam, 10-4. Myself 40 Adam,
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0: 40 at him. 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
1: Negative. He went through the backyard. I lost visual when he started running. 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
0: 40 out of 7.
1: Correction. Attempt to contact.

0: 40 Adam 4 cents. 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
1: Affirmative. I'm in the backyard. 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
0: 8-12, requesting a check to welfare. Possible 273-1021RP regarding with the dispo. 1110 Joy Court. Check to welfare on Aaron Guzman, a 9-year-old. Possible 273.
1: I'll be in route.

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2: Myself, 48, can you confirm for 95 info on the call comments? It's going to be unrelated to Lakeville.
1: Is that our guy?
0: This is the code 32 Mary. 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
2: 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Code 4 unoccupied in the 400 block of East Toronto. Copy, 228.
0: Go ahead.
2: 9 Sam George Henry, 072. 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Edward Roberts, 24 Boy 71.
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0: 474, right side. Please say 47. 47 information only. DC fires at Family Dollar. 41584 Road 128 requesting a unit. There, Cliff 4. Cliff 4 to break, 40 boy.
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0: 819-4, break 836, go ahead.
1: 836, the RP was requesting a 21 from an Exeter officer. She's requesting to keep the peace while she goes to pick up her child. He lives in Exeter.
2: A 12, I copied. 836, A 12. Is that going to be the 1110 Joy Court?
1: 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She just knows exactly where he lives. 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
2: Vice 40 out of 23.
0: 40 out of tougher.

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0: I say 474, 1038. 47, question. Okay, on road 126 and 416, California, passenger 7 Paul George, yellow, 849.
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0: 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A 14-year-old named Kylie is missing an RP, still getting further.
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Good. Affirm, she did have two small pugs up there. It's related to the Castle Rock traffic. Temple, request take up. Affirm. 863 be in the area of Castle Rock.

0: 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What are the numbers on Castle Rock?
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I say it's Adam, 10-8, 76 back, 10 Charles. 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

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Last visual, southbound from 365 North Castle Rock, about 10 minutes ago. 863, 10-4. Lake.

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0: And the father's on scene. We're code 4.
2: Just confirming you're out with GMPJ. 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
0: A firm and father is also on scene now. We're code 4.
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1: Temporary clear. 2021 Dodge Adam Solaris. 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

Visalia 69, I'll be out on 185 North Castle Rock on follow-up to the animal phone. 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

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Got it. All parties are saying negative on a physical, verbal only. UMCB 1080 no report.

0: 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Abram, 76.
1: Step 4. 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

at 60 Charles. 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

0: 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Visalia 873, disinformation for that last traffic. 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

0: Martelli 36 for the NPG. 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
2: 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He left a little after 9 o'clock on foot.
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0: 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I'm out with them.

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0: 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One time, Chris. For the pending 524, you can start 10 Charles.
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0: Charles, I show you near apartment so you can start. That would be the closest.
1: Copy, 76. Elijah, Charles, I'll be 10A with the report.
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0: 10 Adam, just be advised, they're advising eastbound 198 and Plaza off-ramp. Eastbound 198, Plaza off-ramp. Possible 1010 with CHP.
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Hey, last Martinez.

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Empire State, 10 Adam. RP advised you'd meet with deputies in the morning to file a missing report. If you could check for vehicles registered to for the subject, RP advised you drives a black Kia.

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0: 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Go ahead.
2: 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I'm 76.
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0: 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I copy the vehicle information. 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

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Confirm you're going to be 10 with the report.

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Parking lot of Platinum Connection, California 9, Mary Norris Sam 605.

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1: 40X, Bridge 8-38-29 is clear. And expired 5-12-2016 out of Isaiah. Last of Fernandez.
2: 10-4.

0: I say 6-3.
1: Go ahead.
0: Got a e-bike taking off northbound Palm from Whitney.

0: southbound Cypress from Sequoia. And westbound Sierra from Cypress.
1: Tesla.
0: In the orchard, just stand by. Went over the canal west of Sierra and continued west through the orchard.
1: Tesla.
0: 7-3, go up Naranjo and go to the Wood Lake sign and take it north, just north of Cypress.

73, copy. Hayford, my copy is 76. 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

0: Woodlake, Lake Lake, information on pending. We're pending traffic out 661 Caitlin Court, 717 Robert Ramirez is advising his daughter Susanna Ramirez is on H&S at the front door yelling and banging on the door.
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0: 4 Sam 84. Have I still got information on pending medical aid?
1: Say that 4 Sam.
0: 4 Sam Medical and Fire en route to 12632 Avenue 424. 13-year-old female with itchy and burning throat and having difficulty breathing. She is breathing. Is it code 4 to clear?
1: A firm. 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
1: RP-10-5 at 660 Channing Way, advising there was a red sedan. The windows were all fogged up, unknown how many people were inside, parked by the alleyway and the laundromat. Left the scene on Fireball East towards Spruce.

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0: Roswell 23, can you check the alleyway? 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I'm not sure if you're 23 on Spruce. I see a vehicle by Rocky Hill. It looks like it's parked.
1: 10-4.

0: 14, matching the description. 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
1: A14, I copy that you're out with the vehicle matching the description, possible occupied by 3. Can you give your 20?
0: Fireball in 14.
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0: 8 Victor King King 180.
1: Clear, expired 10-8-22, 2012 Honda, belonging to a Jasmine Zepeda out of Cordova.
0: 10-4. West Elliott, I think, clear to copy, second 28.
1: Go ahead.
0: Nevada Fleet 254, George 12.

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1: I say 14, code 40, switching to 3.
0: 10-4.

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0: Check the area extensively. 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I'll be 10-8, no report.

0: Go ahead.
1: 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Single vehicle. It's also the shoulder.
0: 10-4. Was CHP there?
1: 6-4. 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

0: 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Copy traffic. 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Nothing seen and nothing occurring right now. I was requesting an area check.
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40 Adam, 47. 40 Adam. Can you handle 10 Adam's call? Hey, sir.

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1: 40 at him, cell 4.

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0: Units, check the area, or UTL. RP was code 4, all units be 10-8 and I'll report.

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1: 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I'll be out with them.

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0: Hollywood Lakeside, so I copy a medical aid, possible attempted suicide. Fire routed over a call. They're en route to 356 East Naranjo. Adult female, possible overdose. There's a suicide note and bottles of pills next to her.
1: Okay.

0: Will they, Quest 8?
1: Quest 8, 70.
0: RB's 10-5, reporting a man sleeping in the driveway. 125 South Blair, 125 South Blair. RP advised it looks like he may have been hit. He's wearing red shirts, black shorts, no shoes. And he's got belongings scattered on the driveway. RP hasn't seen him move. Medical staging.
1: I say 70 icon. In on.
0: There. Good.
2: Female can be transported by ambulance. Can you issue me a case number for an incident?
0: 3371. 3371.
2: Copy. Units are in route to the medical.

0: We'll take my same permission. Dennis Turner's the RP. He's in front of the laundromat, 102 West Naranjo. He's reporting that four dogs tried to attack him. Currently not in progress, and he's standing by at the laundromat.
1: I say, H, I copy. Can you advise me that we're going to be delayed?
2: By satellite 6-7, what's the description of the vehicle? Ten-22, we'll be out with the mail.
0: 10-4, the RP advised it looked like he could have been hit, doesn't say it was. No vehicle description.

0: Good.
1: Subject's code 4. He said he was just sleeping. Subject's going to be Las Casillas for Sip Corey with the caking.
0: 10-4. Code 4 to cancel medical.
1: 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Thank you.

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1: Good.
0: Subject's code 4, he denied any medical attention. He was done on his way. Units will be 10-8. 870 will be en route to the penny.

870. I'll be out at 189 East Antelope Crush and West Antelope with that stuff.

0: 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He advised the master bedroom window is broken. It's unknown if anyone is inside the residence. He'll be standing by in a white Nissan pickup. 171, copy.
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9, same traffic. Tower. Presto, Paul 154, 1038. Go ahead. California 99 southbound. We'll be on exit 86, just north of Bartsley. Vehicle 9 Henry, X-ray 348.

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0: 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Is that code 4 to clear and less request?

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0: 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Male subject wearing dark clothes.

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1: 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Avenue 428, road 88.
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0: Can you start towards this ongoing continuous issue at 2144 East Pacific? The RP was en route for keep the peace while you retrieved items, and now we have another caller saying Fabian Lopez is with the sister-in-law, and Martino, the RP, is threatening to shoot them. 4-7-84 copy, and 10 Charles, are you code 4 to break?
1: 10 Charles, I can copy. Get a separate case number for a canine deployment.

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2: I saw you, 10 Robert, I'll be 1076 to Victor Adam, traffic.
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1: Bye, Celia, 12 Robert. I'll be Kenny. I'll be 76 to the Tulare traffic.
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0: 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She can be transported to hospital. All units will be 10-8. 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
0: That's going to be an animal problem. 1017 Linda at 560 West Sequoia, 560 West Sequoia. Reporting dog on the tennis court at Wood Lake High School. RP is advising the dog bit an employee and they're refusing medical.
1: Hey, 67, copy that.
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0: Bye, Kelly. That's 12 Robert. Units are code 4.
1: 12 Robert. Copy. Units code 4. Let me tell you, Paul, 156. Correct. B 1076 North County with 1 male 95. Can you shoot me case number? Your case number is 45105. 45105. It'll be for 148.

0: Bryce, I'll let 40 Charles flag down. Red. Bryce, I'll let 40 Charles be flagged down at the corner of Avenue 416 and Road 124 for a possible man down.
1: 10-4.

0: Right, 741, subjects requesting EMS.
1: Last
0: unit ID. Say a 40 point. Subject is requesting EMS. 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
1: Edward Adam 69, Edward 51, just attach it to the call.
2: Michael 381, Avenue 416.
0: 61 Robert, I copied the other unit I covered. Try that again.
2: Flagstaff 42, I'm going to get you at 12381 Avenue 416.
0: I copied 12381 Avenue 416.
2: Where are you from?

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2: 10 Charles 23.
1: Tamara.
0: 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Can you show me out at 729 North Palm on a child custody matter?

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0: 40 Blaine. Fires 23. I'll be switching at 3.
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0: 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I'll get the RPA 21.

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1: Flight level 40 Charles. Pleasure to be transported. CKDH by UNS, volume 22. And 8, no reports.
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0: 10 Adam, unit's still code 4.
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0: 10 Adam, unit still code 4. 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
1: Abram, code 4.
0: 10-4. Is there a unit available to break for a residential audible?
1: Robert, I'll start that way.
0: 10-4, it's going to be a kitchen door trip, RP pending at 5671 Avenue 24.

0: 10 Robert. You get 1022, cancel code. Do you want to be 10-8 or back on the previous traffic?
1: 10 Robert, copy. I'll be on this traffic still.
0: Copy.
1: Vice Hall 867. I'll be out with the two dogs in the corner of Pepper and Sequoia. They just bit another bicyclist.
0: 10-4. Any medical needed?
1: He's denying medical.
0: 10-4.
2: 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I'll be en route to assist.
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0: I'll be 10-6 for a side out. 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Your case number is 4400-4400. 10-4. Westside 60 Charles, look, put me back on my previous. 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
1: 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Can you check the history and see if we have a phone number for this address?
0: Tower.
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0: Negative on a crime, civil only. 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

0: Five Valleys. If you could just indicate one of the dogs is pepper spray right now.
1: Hey, 630, you were 10-1, try again.
0: If you could just add to the call that one of the dogs is pepper spray right now.
1: 10-4. Just information, there's three names associated with that address, two of which do not have a phone number listed, and one for Cody Cantrell showing in custody.
0: Copy.

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0: 1942 calling Westlake.
1: Myself, Paul 235, and Sam 80 will be in the city by cellular for evictions. Clear to copy, person.
0: Good.
1: 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You can notify Visalia PD as well.
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1: 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Vice Ice and Charles, myself and 10-9 on the 10-6 on the vehicle relay.
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0: 10-4, I'll be 10-8 with a report.

0: 12, Robert. Basically, are you available for Goshen, Travis?
1: 12, Robert. 8-4.
0: 10-4. Speed the AMPM 6670 Betty Drive. RP is advising a BMA on a bicycle wearing a dark gray shirt and gray shorts is loitering in the back parking lot.
1: 10-4, 786.

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0: 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If you could change the 20 to 600 North Acacia.
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Right, sorry, King 42, service company, care for the next. 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
0: 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I'll be 10-8, no report.
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0: with Express A, copy medical for a possible overdose. And multiple units, 652 East Sierra, 652 East Sierra, a 6-year-old female on the floor, barely breathing, and there's pills on the ground as well.
1: A67, copy. You can clear units from distress sick with a report, and we'll be around.
0: 10-4. Are you going to be primary on this?
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0: 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So if someone was there, it wasn't put out.
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0: 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Standby. I'm out of lobby traffic. It's a follow-up to case number 44316.
2: Right, 4 Sam. 21 West Randall. Options provided. Cleared.
0: 10-4. Right, 60 Adam. Did you copy the lobby traffic?
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0: 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Can you issue me a case number, please?
1: Case number 3378.
0: 3378. 10-4, thank you.
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0: 40 on CWS requesting an AOA for abuse allegations at 12409 Avenue 419. 12409 Avenue 419. RP's ETA is 20 minutes.
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0: Sorry, Ferry, 10 Robert, 10-8 with a report.
1: 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Break 40 Adam. I'll keep that in pending until I hear you advise your 76.
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0: 40 Charles traffic. It's going to be a domestic at 40606 Road 128. 40606 Road 128. RP is going to be in the office at the apartment complex, reporting her boyfriend, Angel Monzo, pushed her into a wall about 5 ago, and he broke her phone.
1: Copy.
0: 474, copy.
1: 47, copy.
0: Step 4. RP is Ashley. Again, she'll be in the office. They live in apartment 61. The male half should still be there.
1: Shelly, 40 item. You got to be to that traffic as well.
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0: By Sayo 45, we're getting negative response at the apartment.
3: 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It's going to be a gray Nissan Maxima, advising it does not operate.

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0: 4-7, 40 Blaine. We're going to be on the north end of the apartment complex.
1: 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Sorry, King 42, 10-8-0 units.
2: King 42, 10-4, break 40, Robert, 29th clear, expired July 2025 on a 2017 Nissan to a Roxana Cavedo, 40336 Ralph Road.

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0: 12 Robert, advise me.
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0: Yeah, that was a 21, not a 1017. 60 Adam attempted negative answer voicemail left. I'll put, I'll use 10A.
1: Hi, Kelly, it's 12 Robert. I'm on a 21 with her right now.
0: Attempt for her.

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0: Be advised, suspect gonna be located at mom's address, 40336 Ralph Road in Cutler.
1: Confirm you asked where the mail is?
0: Possibly.
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1: Multiple units.
0: Bryce Elliott, 12 Robert, 21 Woods Handle, W10-8, no report.
1: There.
0: Bryce Elliott, 21. Can you show me at 12480 First Drive, Cutler, formation contact?

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1: 40 boy.
0: Negative contact at the apartment. Units will be 76 to the Ralph address.
1: Tower.
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Victor 10.

0: 10 Adam Trout. Go for 10 Adam. RP 10-5 reporting red Silverado parked in the alley in front of his residence since 0600. 5653 Avenue 378. 5653 Avenue 378, occupied by 2. Move by 7 to Adam, I copy 76. Terror.
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0: 60 Adam, 29th clear expired April 2026 on a 2015 Honda Lassa Fernandez out of Woodlake. Copy 60 Charles with 60 Adam. Other unit got covered.
1: Vice said to him, switching through.
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2: Vice said 1842, still service.
0: Good.
2: 3427 South Woodland Street.
0: Three units, or are you solo?
2: I say Paul 2-2.
0: Two-three-five, you're at 10-1. 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

0: I say King 42, 1024, clear for the MAC.
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0: Can you show me at 41534 Road 127 Roki? Probation contact.
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0: 12 for Robert, press 9.
1: 12 Robert.
0: You still at 1-6?
1: Negative.
0: I have a RP at 160 that wants to turn in a rifle he no longer wants.
1: Ten four.
0: Ten four. It'll be out front on the north side in that black Charger.
1: Robert, I copy.

Negative contact, 10-8.

0: Paul 135, I say.
1: Paul 135.
0: Is 156 still at 400?
1: I'll give him a 21 and have him advise.
0: Tabor, just information, if you can copy, call 212. It's a 1021 request for him.
1: 10-4, I'll let him know.
0: Thank you.
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1: I copy.
3: Call 156.
0: Good.
3: Booking and evidence is complete. I'll be 10-8 from my current call. I'll be on that 10-21.
0: 10-4.

Right, Sailor 41, Paul. 41, Paul. Information, the children were picked up by the mother at the Ralph residence. They're in her possession. I'll be tonight.

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0: 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Visalia 1457. Good. We'll be at 7121 Elm Street, Goshen. What's the street name? Elm Street, Edward Lincoln Mary. Copy, Elm Street.

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0: 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RP is requesting a sergeant 1021 follow up. And it's regarding a boating issue at Lake Kuya.
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2: Subject's vehicle broke down. He'll be getting gas and was cited for his warrant. I'll be 10-8. And can you issue me a case number for warrant service?
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1: 10-4.

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0: 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Good. 2402 North Duke Street.
1: Paul, 47.
0: Can you handle incident 229, please?
1: Copy. 76. Vicelio 1457. The 4784, confirming 41 Paul in place of 40 Boy.
0: Affirm.
1: 10-4. Last unit. Flash area 1457. Good.
0: We'll be at 717 East King Avenue to Larry.
1: Tower.
2: Robert, can you issue me a case number?
1: 12 Robert, case number 45174. 45174.

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0: 41 Falls 23.
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0: Avenue 288, Highway 65, California Plate 5, William Victor Lincoln 496.

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0: 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She wants to report a 459 residential that occurred in November 2025. She needs a report for insurance.
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0: 10 Adam, clear current 06 Toyota, left of Salazar, Dinuba.
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2: Can you show me 1042?
0: 10-4.
1: Red. Case number.
0: Multiple units. Unit requesting a case number ID.
1: 41 Paul.
0: 41 Paul. Case number 45183. 45183.
1: I said King 42, Civil Service.
0: King 42.
1: 2323 North Cayenta Street.
0: Timber.
3: Vice Lefort Charles, code 4, I'll be attending with the report.
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0: 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Bay 42. Bay 42. RB 105 calling from the Sierra Vista care home at 782 North Shasta, advising two dogs were dropped off in front of the property and she wants them picked up.
1: 10-4, can you notify Animal Control, B-76?

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1: 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Break with Lake Pesce. 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
0: 680.
1: Right, 680. Female was trespassed from the business. I'll have her as the 59 en route to the 100 block of North Harlem. Copy, begin.
0: The 100 block of
1: North Olive.
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0: 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It's gonna be April on 7th. Occupied.
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0: my first one, please make sure someone on the ship will get me.
1: 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Number 45188. 45188.
2: Copy, thank you.
1: So. I say King 42, Silver Service. Good. 15480381. Tower.

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1: Go ahead.
0: It's going to be at 809 Monarch Circle, apartment 4. RPS, case number 4034, which I believe was for 594. She's having a civil issue with the apartment complex. They're charging her for the damages.
1: I copy 76.
0: Check 4.

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0: 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Go ahead. 1017 with Marriott, 497 West Medini. It's going to be a 242 between a brother and sister. I believe the male half is GOA and negative on medical.
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0: 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Myself and 1-7 will be out on lobby traffic.
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0: It's 488 just occurred at Dollar General, 6875 Robinson Road. And a female walk out with a basket full of items. 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

0: Italia, Apollo 135. Myself and 151 will be on a patrol check at I and Avenue 196 in Tulare.
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Vice Way, 61 Robert. 61 Robert. The year of the subject date of birth is going to be 2005. You can put that on our screen.

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Good. Two 96 in Farmersville, California license plate 9 Henry Frank Tom 934.

0: 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I got a contact. 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

0: base, so Apollo 135, control check. Okay. Myself, 151 and 156, they'll be out at Cartmill and J.
1: Tower.
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0: that the 29 is clear. It's expired December 2023 on a 2001 Acura. Release of liability, Lassa Preciado, 3532 South Woodland, Visalia.
1: Copy. Visalia, pull 156, I'll be able to go on.
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0: 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I'll be 762-3532 South Woodland Street for attempt to contact.
1: Tower.
2: 5710 Charles, I'll be 10-8 from here and around the back 10-0. Still go for
1: it. Tower.
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1: Tower.

by Cellular Audience Station's information on traffic hazard. It's going to be west and Cardinal. West and Cardinal. RP's a passerby. A black male adult, blue shirt, blue shorts, was in the middle of the roadway trying to stop vehicles. I see northbound on west towards Cardinal. CHP's copied in and around. But I say clear at 1340.

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0: 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UTL on the subject. I'm going to be 10-8, no report.

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0: 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Air Sally will be on the north end in a red Toyota Sienna reporting fraud

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0: 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It's 12 Robert. Can you issue me a case number?
1: 12 Robert. Case number 45224. 45224.

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Tower. Flight Cellular 60 Charles, follow up. Good. 76 to 200 East Center Avenue in Visalia regarding case number 26-045114.

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0: 12 Frank Fussy. AA42. Medical's en route to 877 West Grave for a 34-year-old female having an allergic reaction.
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1: 6M, 10-4, break 40, boy, if I say. If you can start towards 12701 Alta, 12701 Alta for a 2-year-old in the swimming pool. It's unknown if the child is still in the pool. 4784, copy.
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1: 10-4. Can you confirm the child's out of the swimming pool?
2: 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The infant had no pulse.
1: Copy, no pulse.
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1: Copy, thank you. Mike, sorry, I have 410.
0: Good.
1: 41 Robert is 1076 to Lowell School to open up the gate. We're not going to be able to use Cutler School as a landing zone as there's children and parents present on campus.
0: Copy. Lowell High School for the landing zone.
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0: Flight Charlie, Floyd Robert, entry to the field is going to be on the west side of Louisville High School.
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EMS is going to transport straight to the hospital. Air flight's too long.

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0: 40 Adam, case number 45236. 45236.

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0: Confirming the ground ambulance was en route to KDH. Looks like the Hilo landed at the elementary school.
2: Let's go to the 40 Robert. When I was going to be here, I covered elementary.
0: I believe the ground ambulance transported to Cutler Elementary for the Hilo transport. 40 Robert Talman.

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0: 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What was the time of dispatch?
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0: 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Can you copy a 28? I don't need a read back. Good. Temporary plate. Edwards Avis, 53 Williams 74. Black in color.
1: I need to confirm that you had some static. Edward David 53 William 74.
0: Affirmative. Can you just confirm that it comes back to a Chevy?

0: 160 out of my sight. Can you handle call 336, 1021?
1: 69, my copy.
0: Okay, 60, Charles, can you handle 346 also at 21?

0: 4, Sam, may you for information?
1: Delta 4, Sam.
0: Medical is responding to 12842 Ella. 12842 Ella in the back alley. It's a 49-year-old male that's overdosing. He is awake, but sweating profusely.
1: Forty Roberts is going to be 76 to that.
0: Tower.
2: Tower 40 Adam.
0: 40 Adam.
2: 83 at KDH with EMS. I'll be available over 21.
0: Tower.
3: 175 is also authorized.

0: Bay Sayers, 61 Robert. The family has been notified. This unit is with mortuary. All units 10-8 with report.
1: Sam 57-156, confirmed authorized.

0: 156, I copy the units authorized.
1: I was confirming our units authorized.
0: I believe I copied SAM 57 units are authorized.
1: 10-4, 63 in second drive.

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1: Go ahead.
0: Porterville PD's requesting AOA attempt to contact at 16791 I Street for interview. And just information, the subject they're trying to contact also has an 836 from 2024 with our agency.
1: So if we're all the subjects awake and breathing, in the

0: Corville PD's requesting AOA attempt to contact at 16791 I Street for interview. And just information, the subject they're trying to contact also has an 836 from 2024 with our agency.
1: So if we roll the subject's awake and breathing,
0: Flight Robert, copy subject awake and breathing.

0: 61 Robert, appear still in Tulare. Can you back 10 Charles?
1: 61 Robert, copy.
2: Celia 12 Robert, I can handle call 347.
0: 12 Robert, 10-4.

Fight Cellular 1235. Can you advise fire to come in the alley by the Family Dollar? That's going to be the better access.

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0: 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They'll be 10-8, no report. 10-42.
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0: World Lake Pesce. Medical's en route to Valencia House, apartment 103, for a 27-year-old female with blisters on her feet. The RP advised the mother of the 27-year-old made her get out of the vehicle. She's awake and breathing.
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0: 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RP advice, he smells gas.
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1: 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It was a false alarm, I'll be 10-8.
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0: 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Medicals are out to Valencia House for heat exposure. Unknown if that's related to the previous or not, but they're back en route.
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